and the cameraman. And we could have some. And he's up there. What's that? Hawaiian noises. He's banging on the bongos like

half as much as dancing cheek to cheek. Oh, I'd love to go out fishing in a river or a creek, but I don't enjoy it half as much as dancing cheek to cheek.

fire. Just like a torch, you set the soul within me burning. I must go on, I'm on this road of no returning. And though it burns me and it turns me into ashes.